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1: This is Akashvani, the news read by Saira Mujtaba. Prime Minister Narendra Modi is participating in the Somnath Amrit Parv 2026, marking 75 years of the reconstruction of the first Jyotirlinga, Somnath Mahadev Temple. Mr. Modi will offer prayers to Lord Somnath, perform the Kumbhabhishek ritual, and later address a public gathering. A roadshow is also being organized. On this occasion, Chief Minister Bhupendra Patel and Deputy Chief Minister Harsh Sanghvi will also remain present. Later in the day, the Prime Minister will travel to Vadodara, where he will inaugurate the Sardar Dham Hostel around 6 p.m. The project includes hostel facilities for 1,000 boys and 1,000 girls, along with amenities like a central dining hall, library, and an auditorium. Prime Minister Narendra Modi has urged people not to buy gold for a year, reduce fuel consumption, and conserve foreign exchange amid the West Asia crisis. Addressing a function in Hyderabad, Mr. Modi called for revival of work-from-home practices. The remarks come against the backdrop of record-high fuel prices in many nations. The Prime Minister's appeal come at a time when global crude oil prices have surged from nearly $70 per barrel to around $126 per barrel due to escalating tensions in West Asia and disruptions around the Strait of Hormuz.
2: Ek zamana tha jab sankat aata tha to log desh hit mein sona daan de dete the. 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
1: The Prime Minister also appealed to citizens to rethink discretionary spending as the country faces economic pressure from rising global energy costs. PM Modi also asked citizens to reduce edible oil consumption and urged farmers to cut dependence on chemical fertilizers imported from abroad. Assam Governor Lakshman Prasad Acharya has invited Chief Minister-elect Hemant Biswa Sarma to form a new government in the state, paving the way for NDA's third consecutive term in Assam. After being unanimously elected leader of the BJP-led NDA's legislature party, Mr. Sarma, along with alliance leaders, met the governor at Lok Bhavan and formally staked claim to form the government. Mr. Acharya will administer the oath of office and secrecy to Mr. Sarma and members of the new Council of Ministers tomorrow. US President Donald Trump has warned that the US will target any Iranian trying to reach the country's highly enriched uranium, saying that the nuclear material is under constant surveillance by the U.S. military. In a televised interview, Mr. Trump appeared to play down the significance of the uranium, which is believed to be buried under the rubble of nuclear facilities remaining in Iran for now. Iran's highly enriched uranium is one of the major sticking points between Washington and Tehran in ceasefire negotiations to end the 10-week U.S.-Israel war on Iran. Prime Minister Narendra Modi has extended greetings to the countrymen on the occasion of National Technology Day. In a social media post, Mr. Modi said that on this day, India recalls with pride the hard work and dedication of scientists, which led to the successful test in Pokhran in 1998. He added that the moment reflected India's scientific excellence and unwavering commitment.

Indian equity markets fell down today with benchmark indices declining 1% each in early trade after the US and Iran failed to reach an agreement on a peace proposal related to the West Asia conflict. Sensex plummeted as much as 943 points or 1.22% to hit an intraday low of 76,384, while Nifty fell 280 points to 23,897. And in IPL cricket, Punjab Kings will face Delhi Capitals at the Himachal Pradesh Cricket Association Stadium in Dharamshala at 7:30 p.m. in the evening. And that is the end of this news bulletin.

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2: 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It marks 75 years since the inauguration of the restored temple. The Mahapuja was followed by the Kumbhabhishek and flag hoisting ceremony. Earlier this morning, Prime Minister Modi arrived at Prabhaspatan and held a 1 kilometre road show up to Hamirji Gohil Circle. Mr. Modi greeted the huge crowd gathered during the show. Chief Minister Bhupendra Patel and Deputy Chief Minister Harsh Sanghvi also accompanied him during the roadshow. While proceeding to the Somnath Temple, the Prime Minister was led by rhythmic beats of the Damru and greeted by devotees. The Prime Minister paid floral tribute to Sardar Vallabhbhai Patel at his statue. Later in the day, the Prime Minister will travel to Vadodara, where he will inaugurate the Sardar Dham Hostel. Prime Minister Narendra Modi has called upon countrymen to become a partner in strengthening the nation amid the West Asia crisis. Addressing a function in Hyderabad yesterday, the Prime Minister made 7 appeals to the nation. He urged citizens to help conserve foreign exchange reserves by reducing the consumption of imported fuel through the use of public transport and carpooling. The Prime Minister's appeal comes at a time when crude oil prices are trading above $100 per barrel due to the West Asia crisis, and the deadlock in the Strait of Hormuz still persists. Crude oil prices had touched a 52-week high of $126 per barrel at the end of last month.
3: आज जो संकट है उसमें हमें विदेशी मुद्रा बचाने पर भी बहुत जोर देना होगा, क्योंकि दुनिया में पेट्रोल डीजल इतना ज्यादा महंगा हो गया है। तो हम सबका दायित्व है कि पेट्रोल डीजल की खरीद पर जो विदेशी मुद्रा खर्च होती है, हमें वो मुद्रा भी बचानी है। वैश्विक संकटों से जो चुनौतियां आई है, हमें उन चुनौतियों को परास्त करना होगा।
2: In Himachal Pradesh, 6 tourists lost their lives after their vehicle plunged into a gorge near Kakira in the Bhatiyat area of Chamba district amid heavy rain and strong winds. 4 others were seriously injured. After receiving primary treatment, the injured were referred to Dr. Rajendra Prasad Government Medical College. Among the deceased, 5 were residents of Gujarat, while the driver was a resident of Mandi district. National Technology Day is being celebrated today. The day is marked to commemorate the historic Pokhran 2 nuclear tests of 1998. It aims to pay tribute to the scientists, innovators and visionaries driving the dream of an Atmanirbhar Bharat through technology, research and innovation. Vice President C.P. Radhakrishnan and Prime Minister Narendra Modi have extended greetings to scientists, engineers, innovators and researchers of the country on the occasion. In a social media post, the Vice President wished that the nation continue to make significant strides in science, innovation and technology, powered by the talent and dedication of people. Prime Minister Modi said, on this day, India recalls with pride the hard work and dedication of scientists, which led to the successful tests in Pokhran in 1998. He underlined that the government's continued focus remains on empowering talent, encouraging research and creating solutions that serve both national progress and the aspirations of citizens. Sharing a Sanskrit quote, the Prime Minister said that scientists are the true architects of the nation's pride and self-respect. Union Home Minister Amit Shah and Science and Technology Minister Dr. Jitendra Singh have also wished people on National Technology Day. Uttarakhand administration has urged the Char Dham Yatra pilgrims and tourists to remain cautious and travel safely amid adverse weather conditions in the hill state. An orange alert has been issued by the India Meteorological Department, IMD, amid the possibility of rainfall and adverse weather in various parts of Uttarakhand, especially in the hilly areas. In football, India will play against host China in the crucial quarter.

Good afternoon. This is Akashvani and I am Valsa Williams with the Midday News. The headlines. Prime Minister Narendra Modi says Somnath Temple Amrit Mahotsav will inspire country's vision for the next millennia. Performs Mahapuja on completion of 75 years of temple's restoration. West Bengal Chief Minister Shubhendu Adhikari announces transfer of land to BSF for border fencing. Also launches Ayushman Bharat health scheme in the state. Centre notifies implementation of Viksit Bharat.

0: Ramji Act to be rolled out from the 1st of July. SBI Research says country's economy remains resilient amid global headwinds, projects growth at 6.6% in the current fiscal. And in IPL cricket, Punjab Kings to take on Delhi Capitals in Dharamshala this evening. Prime Minister Narendra Modi offered prayers and performed puja at Somnath Temple in Gujarat during the Somnath Amrit Parv celebrations. The Mahapuja marks 75 years since the inauguration of the restored temple. The Mahapuja was followed by the Kumbhabhishek and flag hoisting ceremony. Speaking on the occasion, the Prime Minister said the Somnath Temple stands as a beacon of unwavering faith, divinity and a sacred symbol of the country's eternal soul. He said, Somnath Amrit Parv is not just a festival to celebrate the past. It will be the country's inspiration for the next 1,000 years.
1: Aaj ke hi din, Somnath Mandir ki punarsthapana, ye koi sadharan avsar nahi tha. Agar 1947 mein भारत आजाद हुआ था तो 1951 में सोमनाथ की प्राण प्रतिष्ठा ने भारत की स्वतंत्र चेतना का उद्घोष किया था. आजादी के समय सरदार साहब ने 500 से ज्यादा रियासतों को जोड़कर एक भारत का आधुनिक स्वरूप गढ़ा था. तो साथ ही सोमनाथ के पुनर्निर्माण से उन्होंने दुनिया को बताया था, भारत केवल आजाद नहीं हुआ है, भारत अपने प्राचीन गौरव को पुनः हासिल करने के मार्ग पर भी अब आगे बढ़ चुका है.
0: The Prime Minister said Somnath reminds the people that any nation can remain strong for a long time only when it stays connected to its roots. He said no power in the world can make India bow down or suppress it. On National Technology Day, Prime Minister said on this day the first three nuclear tests were conducted and the country's scientists showcased India's capabilities to the entire world. He said these tests demonstrated to the world just how unwavering the country's political will truly is.
1: देश ने 11 मई को पहले तीन परमाणु परीक्षण किए. हमारे वैज्ञानिकों ने भारत की क्षमता को दुनिया के सामने रखा. दुनिया में तूफान आ गया. दुनिया भर की शक्तियां भारत को दबोचने के लिए मैदान में उतरी. अनेक प्रकार के बंधन लग गए. उस समय पूरी दुनिया का दबाव भारत पर था, लेकिन अटल जी के नेतृत्व में बीजेपी सरकार ने दिखाया था कि हमारे लिए राष्ट्र प्रथम है. दुनिया की कोई ताकत भारत को झुका नहीं सकती.
0: Earlier this morning, Prime Minister Modi arrived at Prabhaspatan and held a 1 kilometer road show up to Hamirji Gohil Circle. Mr. Modi greeted the huge crowd gathered during the show. Chief Minister Bhupendra Patel and Deputy Chief Minister Harsh Sanghvi also accompanied him during the road show. While proceeding to the Somnath Temple, the Prime Minister was led by the rhythmic beats of the Damru and greeted by deputies. The Prime Minister paid floral tribute to Sardar Vallabhbhai Patel at his statue. Later in the day, the Prime Minister will travel to Vadodara, where he will inaugurate the Sardar Dham Hostel. West Bengal Chief Minister Shubhendu Adhikari today said the state government has decided to transfer land to the Border Security Force, BSF, for erecting a fence along the Bangladesh border. The decisions were taken in the first cabinet meeting held today after the formation of the new government in West Bengal after the elections. The Chief Minister declared that within 45 days land will be handed over to the Border Security Force for fencing along the state's borders.
2: In our first cabinet meeting today, we have taken 6 major decisions, including the transfer of land to the BSF. The land will be transferred to the MHA within the next 45 days. Once this is accomplished, the BSF will complete the border fencing and the ongoing issue of illegal infiltration will be resolved within a short period.
3: Illegal infiltrators ka jo hamari problem chal raha hai, ye bhi kuch din ke andar resolve ho jayega.
0: Mr. Adhikari announced the implementation of the centre's flagship Ayushman Bharat Health Scheme and several other schemes of the Union Government in the state. The Cabinet also approved a proposal for a 5-year extension in the age limit of school job applicants. In the newly elected Legislative Assembly of Tamil Nadu today, more than 100 members were sworn in after the pro-tem Speaker Karupaya invited the members. Chief Minister

0: See Joseph Vijay and the cabinet members, opposition leader Udayanidhi Stalin, former chief ministers Edappadi Palaniswami and O. Panneerselvam took the oath today. Prominent members Premalata Vijayakanth, Soumya Anbumani and leaders of the alliance also took oath. Prime Minister Narendra Modi has called upon countrymen to become a partner in strengthening the nation amid the West Asia crisis. The Prime Minister made the seven appeals to the nation while addressing a function in Hyderabad yesterday. He urged citizens to help conserve foreign exchange reserves by reducing the consumption of imported fuel through the use of public transport and carpooling. The Prime Minister's appeal comes at a time when crude oil prices are trading above $100 per barrel due to the West Asia crisis, and the deadlock in the Strait of Hormuz still persists. Crude oil prices had touched a 52-week high of $126 per barrel at the end of last month.
1: आज जो संकट है, उसमें हमें विदेशी मुद्रा बचाने पर भी बहुत जोर देना होगा, क्योंकि दुनिया में पेट्रोल डीजल इतना ज्यादा महंगा हो गया है, तो हम सबका दायित्व है कि पेट्रोल डीजल की खरीद पर जो विदेशी मुद्रा खर्च होती है, हमें वो मुद्रा भी बचानी है। वैश्विक संकटों से जो चुनौतियां आई है, हमें उन चुनौतियों को परास्त करना होगा।
0: Information and Broadcasting Minister Ashwini Vaishnav has also urged citizens and businesses to reduce expenditure on items that require foreign exchange in view of the ongoing global uncertainties. He was addressing the CII Annual Business Summit in New Delhi today.
2: We as citizens, as our Prime Minister has asked all of us to, can reduce our expenditure on everything that requires foreign exchange to be spent. And in our lives, in our own ways of working, we can identify whatever we can do to preserve the foreign exchange. Simultaneously, we must also earn the foreign exchange more and more. Both things have to go in parallel. So I'll request all of you to take cognizance of Honorable Prime Minister's call to the nation.
0: This is Akashvani giving you the news. For quick news updates round the clock, follow us on our X handle at AIR News Alerts. And for details of stories and more, log on to our website www.newsonair.gov.in and download News on AIR app. Welcome back to the Midday News. The centre has notified the implementation of the Vikasit Bharat Guarantee for Rozgar and Ajivika Mission Grameen Act 2025, VBG Ramji. The Act will be rolled out nationwide from the 1st of July this year. The Rural Development Ministry said the Act, which guarantees 125 days of wage employment in every financial year, will empower rural India. Our correspondent reports that a provision of 95,692 crore rupees has been made in the current financial year for operationalization of the new framework across the country. More from our correspondent.
3: The Viksit Bharat Jiramji Act replaces the 20-year-old Mahatma Gandhi National Rural Employment Guarantee Act 2005. The new act aims to enhance the statutory employment guarantee from 100 days to 125 days in a financial year. This enhanced employment guarantee is intended to support the accelerated pace of rural development, provide greater income security and empower rural households. The act places strong emphasis on timely, transparent and accountable wage payments. The new act also provides for an unemployment allowance if work is not provided within the stipulated time. The Viksit Bharat Jiramji Act is a comprehensive legislative framework designed to align rural employment generation with the national vision of Viksit Bharat by 2047. With Deependra Kumar, Aman Yadav, Akashvani News, Delhi.
0: To encourage greater participation of women workers, the Viksit Bharat Jiramji Act incorporates an important provision for childcare support at work sites. A woman worker will be appointed to take care of the children wherever five or more children below the age of five are present. Defence Minister Rajnath Singh today chaired a meeting of the informal empowered group of ministers constituted to monitor the situation in West Asia. The meeting was held to review the evolving situation in the region. Union ministers Jagat Prakash Nadda, Hardeep Singh Puri, Sarbanand Sonowal, Kiran Rijiju, Dr. Jitendra Singh and K. Ram Mohan Naidu attended the meeting. In Himachal Pradesh, six people were killed and four others, including two children, were seriously injured when their vehicle plunged into a gorge near Kakira in the Bhatiyat area of Chamba district. The injured have been admitted to Tanda Medical College. Among

0: The deceased five were tourists from Gujarat, while the driver was a resident of Mandi district in Himachal Pradesh. The accident occurred in the wee hours today. SP Chamba Vijay Saklani said it was raining heavily in the area at the time of the accident. He added that rescue and relief operations were launched immediately after the incident. Police are investigating the cause of the accident. The country's economy has stayed resilient despite global headwinds. According to an SBI research report released today, the economy is projected to grow by 6.6% in the fiscal year 2026-27. The report also estimates real GDP growth at nearly 7.2% in the fourth quarter of the last fiscal year. National Technology Day is being celebrated today. On this day in 1998, India successfully tested its nuclear bombs in Pokhran, Rajasthan. The day celebrates the country's scientific achievements, technological advancements, and growing innovation ecosystem. More from our correspondent.
1: This day serves as a reminder of the significant role that technological advancements play in the country's progress and development. It memorializes the contributions of scientists, engineers, and innovators to India's technological expertise and the launch of India's first indigenous aircraft, Hansa 3. It also memorializes the sixth global nuclear test, demonstrating India's global position. National Technology Day aims to highlight the role of technology in daily life, encouraging youth interest in science and technology. The day also raises awareness about technology's role in addressing societal challenges and improving daily life. As India embraces cutting-edge technologies like AI, biotechnology, and quantum computing, the day serves as a reminder of progress and the power of innovation. Priya Mondal, Akashwani News, Delhi.
0: Vice President C.P. Radhakrishnan and Prime Minister Narendra Modi have extended greetings to scientists, engineers, innovators, and researchers of the country on the occasion. Inter Meteorological Department IMD has forecast isolated thunderstorms, lightning and gusty winds over northwest parts of the country till Thursday. Isolated hailstorm activity is also likely to be experienced in Jammu Kashmir, Ladakh, today and tomorrow. The weather agency has said that Himachal Pradesh and Uttarakhand are also expected to experience similar conditions tomorrow. Meanwhile, the Uttarakhand administration has urged the Chardham Yatra pilgrims and tourists to remain cautious and travel safely amid adverse weather conditions in the hill state. An orange alert has been issued by IMD amid the possibility of rainfall and adverse weather in various parts of Uttarakhand, especially in the hilly areas, tomorrow and the day after tomorrow. In IPL cricket, Punjab Kings will face Delhi Capitals at the Himachal Pradesh Cricket Association Stadium in Dharamshala this evening. The match will begin at 7:30 p.m. In football, India will play against hosts China in the crucial quarterfinal match at the AFC Under-17 Women's Asian Cup in Suzhou today. A win will seal India's qualification for the FIFA Under-17 Women's World Cup. Benchmark domestic equity indices continued to trade around 1% down in afternoon session today. The Sensex dropped 796 points to 76,533. And now before we end the bulletin, the headlines once again. Prime Minister Narendra Modi says Somnath Temple Amrit Mahotsav will inspire country's vision for the next millennia. Performs Mahapuja on completion of 75 years of temple's restoration. West Bengal Chief Minister Shubhendu Adhikari announces transfer of land to BSF for border fencing, also launches Ayushman Bharat Health Scheme in the state. Centre notifies implementation of Viksit Bharat Ji Ramji Act to be rolled out from the 1st of July. SBI Research says country's economy remains resilient amid global headwinds, projects growth at 6.6% in the current fiscal. And with that, we end the midday news.
2: नमस्कार आकाशवाणी से दोपहर समाचार के साथ मैं कनकलता। प्रधानमंत्री नरेंद्र मोदी ने कहा सोमनाथ मंदिर अमृत महोत्सव भारत के दृष्टिकोण को आने वाले 1000 वर्ष तक प्रेरित करेगा। उन्होंने मंदिर के 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
1: Dinner, dinner, dinner, dinner, dinner, dinner, dinner, dinner, dinner, dinner, dinner, dinner, dinner, dinner, dinner, dinner, dinner, dinner, dinner, dinner, dinner, dinner, dinner, dinner, 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

0: for Rojgar and Ajibika Mission Gramin Act 2025, VVG Ramji. The act will be rolled out nationwide from 1st of July this year. The Rural Development Ministry said that the act, which guarantees 125 days of wage employment in every financial year, will empower the rural India. Defence Minister Rajnath Singh today chaired a meeting of the informal empowered group of ministers constituted to monitor the situation in West Asia. The meeting was held to review the evolving situation in the region. Union Minister Jagat Prakash Nadda, Hardeep Singh Puri, Sarvanand Sonowal, Kiran Rijiju, Dr. Jitendra Singh and K. Ram Mohan Naidu also attended the meeting. In Himachal Pradesh, 6 people were killed and 4 others, including 2 children, were seriously injured when their vehicle plunged into a gorge near Kakira in the Batiyat area of Chamba district. The injured have been admitted to Tanda Medical College. Among the diseased, 5 were tourists from Gujarat, while driver was a resident of Mandi district in Himachal Pradesh. The accident occurred at the wee hours of today. Country's economy has stayed resilient despite global headwinds. According to a SBI research report released today, the economy is projected to grow by 6.6% in the fiscal year 2026-27. The report also estimates real GDP growth at nearly 7.2% in the fourth quarter of last fiscal year. National Technology Day is being celebrated today. On this day in 1998, India successfully tested its nuclear bombs in Pokhran, Rajasthan. The day celebrates the country's scientific achievements, technological advancements and growing innovation ecosystem. India Met Department has forecast isolated thunderstorms, lightning and gusty winds over northwest parts of the country till Thursday. Isolated hailstorm activity is also likely to be experienced in Jammu and Kashmir, Ladakh today and tomorrow. The weather agency has said that Himachal Pradesh and Uttarakhand are also expected to experience similar conditions tomorrow. Meanwhile, Uttarakhand administration has urged the Char Dham Yatra pilgrims and tourists to remain cautious and travel safely amid adverse weather conditions in the hill state. That is all in this news bulletin. Namaskar.
1: Meter map jilars kajilening kiliti meter jatini kiblijinis ka sanje nasil uzlirim so lunchinga tawang shudumbur sanje saman abduk chuzeling oni ta namin goto lunchinga tawang kteshik manpak lirim 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
2: nomination. TV that the Zamiling Nate in Gata, India. Case Mananum TV Nichi. Ta each Togatic neck 26% in the Kelgrom Motodi, Mata India C contribute Yadam. Ta each mean Niganji Gold with Inogina, Tatangaoche, 2.77 million yena, 20,77,000 Motodi, TV Nichi Shangunum. Ichiko me Iki Shichi Goro doing in a 2,80,000 Motodi, TV Nichi Munujon.
1: Tomatega,
2: no, Tomatega.
1: Yes. That the TV Nating at a gig of Nashangun noche. Boom cleaning, don't have case some genius. Motor than other division no man,
2: give
1: up now. Jagarto, Mimborzi, Yanieta, something that only down motor no demo. Now, Gana number Shinta, they know Jagarti, Mimborgazi, Yanie, only down motor the own number, each own only Tinata, Divinish Changan Yamanda, something that got a sooner in it, but I can't hear him.
2: Yes,
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0: 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You sing a TB Marigo, Bish Michelin auto disha, that man beaten.
1: Doctor in an ample. That doctor in a long TV that Nagano Nimore, the Mosho Moto de Adam Cloasian of Nimore, Gaja Gijitamoto de Cloasian, Gaja Kalimoto de Shama, Ozok Nimore. 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
0: Imbon,
1: they can TV need Munone Manjo Loki and a demon, patient Jatujimbo. I also go symptoms in burning, Ijuko diagnosis Yakoso Yimbo, that treatment Yakina de Etamina Sosana, Pin the Marlumla Shawak, Tapushawa in a day, among other. Community health center got on the more.
0: Imal,
1: Pegnaya, Nama Manjo Yamu, Tode, Jang Moto Shok, Nene, Depidoro, Motoka, Nom Janga no more.
0: The Uchingari also midi TV net Ning Yamoshi, it's diagnosed here at Tarsako, Nari also be that treatment cartridge with them. 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Nor on a daily basis, ka entry, ya. 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
1: Less so.
0: Daily Savasan. The Sunday what on in it, hospital what to be in it, each pinang Korea gave the memory. Each menu, Shanmi Dinjina Sunday Chura, each manka, I say, Yanni manka menu known in it, each day dots provider, man began soon in a Asha im Anganwadi.
1: Minimum 6 months.
0: Nesum Rani. Is it take a TV manager this evening? Attack Latpak covering check a TV Nisha on Umtila known in a dozen map and you marry. Is it sipping you? You know, leching name, magnet, lechip it, oe, sahosuni.

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1: Yes.
0: The Desh Nogor, 1st November 2024,
1: Yes.
0: Veshe Tongta Tibidum.
1: Yes, and a pardon memory.
0: Pardon,
1: yes.
0: Is it each Tabitang account Kagi memory? Litiga Tongta Tidi in your Lakden, Nata be on a register Yatongana. 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
0: It's MDR in the multi drug resident TB, is it that the Sukasi non salaried in the Lachimadokana that the Sukasi Mibisum, Legendega, Bigosumotola Ranich Pirisha, Tonta Langanomage. Manchi, Junki Bir MDR now, Yun Ring Show Mansagon.
1: Yes,
0: sir. It's Pirisha, Tonta Langanom.
1: Yes.
0: Do you know it out is TB informant incentive Nietinum. Tai Ichi Jesse Natpinan Rega or Nierai, Ichu Omad Chekaviagache, TB Niyakan. 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That day meeti see Creerot that day be omo TB chinit nini diagnosia tabunina, the big Creerot can just a galang. Is it the patient private kagaya? Is it the Natatoma private mansion that day Minajan Maga private Nakan, Doctor Nanimege or Yangoshisunina, being washi bin it private doctor Jesha galang. TB informant incentive near.
1: Yes,
0: is it go da TB kaya, ninagaya, nidunam ye, signs and symptoms?
1: No, no.
0: That is not a Sydney dog, TB net necana, Sydney, Chamini, Sikimorella. 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The TB is in Negana, Captain Nele La, or Sitsugunin, TB Indo of Imber. 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
0: 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Is it that Russian to have been in the Nari of Dukan de Shatnia? Is it patient been on Doykan Nashi, Constance Device Yongbele? That each Russian to knock stop now, long road, is it Russian to knock stop now, Oma Bidum? That be it the parche, is it Murgos or TB go Oma Mar group number WhatsApp group? That is a Russian Keshbina, it parche, is a group got on, also group got on a thousand tongue, medical group.

0: 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That it Yujilanshe, Tarae de Divinitira Munum de Nonina, Tara de Mahatma Gandhi Strategy, silver color.
1: Yes,
0: silver color, the certificate here. Is it Taus de silver color, Darabia, that main de Tomisum Gable, 25 a day, Divinit Munum de Lanonin, Tetuji, gold color statue be you.
1: Statue in the Kuda, Kanizi Ku. Yes, so that. That they also let him trade in Lavjiga, Dr. Uriel Lamu, Destructive Closes Officer. They also presume Tangata, the district Nagata, the TV Shanganje, Katangono Nam, Manzadonje Kono Nam, Isikman goes in a living a gozar goso inam, Isikota Manzadam Benagaya inam, Isikta would need 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
1: 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Mr. Modi today performed Maha Puja followed by the Kumbh Abhishek and flag hoisting ceremony at the temple as part of the Somnath Amrut Mahotsav. The celebrations mark 75 years since the inauguration of the restored temple dedicated to Lord Shiva. In a social media post after the visit to the temple, Prime Minister Modi said, 1,000 years ago, the first of many attacks on Somnath took place. Mr. Modi said the doors of the newly rebuilt Somnath Temple opened in 1951 in the presence of the then President Dr. Rajendra Prasad, proclaiming to the world that while the attackers have faded into the dust of history, the soul of Bharat endures. Early addressing the gathering at the temple, Prime Minister Modi said, India is moving ahead with self-confidence and that the country's cultural heritage has played a key role in this progress. He said the reconstruction of the temple by Sardar Vallabhbhai Patel reflected India's commitment to preserving its heritage with pride.
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1: Prime Minister Narendra Modi inaugurated the Sardar Dham Hostel at Varodra a short while ago. The project includes hostel facilities for 1,000 boys and 1,000 girls, along with amenities like a central dining hall, library and auditorium. Mr. Modi also visited various facilities at the Sardar Dham complex, including the reception area, civil amenities, dining area and e-library. The government today informed that there is no shortage of any petroleum products in the country and India has a stock of 60 days of crude oil, 60 days of natural gas and 45 days of LPG. This was informed during the fifth meeting of the informal group of ministers on West Asia, chaired by Defence Minister Rajnath Singh in New Delhi today. The meeting took stock of the latest developments in the conflict and discussed ways to bolster countries' readiness to ensure its minimum effect on the people. India is among the few countries where petroleum prices have held steady throughout this period of global volatility, even after more than 70 days since the conflict started. During the meeting, it was informed that the foreign exchange reserves stand at a comfortable $703 billion. Defence Minister Rajnath Singh directed the officials to take concrete steps to implement the Prime Minister's appeal at the ground level. Prime Minister Modi made 7 appeals to citizens yesterday to deal with adverse impacts of West Asia crisis, including prioritising work from home wherever possible, reducing fuel consumption by using metros and public transport, and opting to carpooling, avoiding foreign travel for a year. In an environment, Forest and Climate Change Minister Bhupendra Yadav today said that corporate funding is essential for habitat restoration, technology-driven monitoring and community-based conservation of big cats. Addressing a CII annual business summit in New Delhi, the minister urged industry leaders to actively support global big cat conservation efforts.
3: Next June 1st and 2nd, India will be hosting the first World Summit of International Big Cat Alliance. IBCA is Prime Minister Xi

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1: 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Mr. Modi today participated in Somnath Amrut Mahotsav, marking 75 years since the inauguration of the restored Somnath Temple in Gujarat. In a social media post, Mr. Modi said that the waving flag at the holy Somnath Temple is the symbol of the victory of the fate of Bharat and also a divine proclamation of the collective consciousness of millions of Indians. Chief Minister Pema Khandu today congratulated the Department of Cardiology, TRIMS, for successfully performing Arunachal Pradesh's first percutaneous transluminal coronary angioplasty with intravascular lithotripsy on a patient with complex triple vessel coronary artery disease and heavy calcium load, describing the breakthrough as a redefining moment in Arunachal Pradesh healthcare services. Khandu, in a social media post, informed that while routine angioplasty procedures are regularly conducted at TRIMS with more than 1,000 successful cases already completed, this was a rare and highly complex procedure, the first of its kind in Arunachal Pradesh. He emphasized that the successful use of intravascular lithotripsy technology marks a major milestone in advanced cardiac care in the state. The district administration, in collaboration with the Department of Art and Culture under the aegis of the Ministry of Culture, Government of India, celebrated Somnath Swabhiman Parv today at Sri Siddheshwar Nath Shiva Lingam site in Cardo Zero. Minister of Cultural Affairs Dasan Glupul, Chief Information Commissioner Jerkin Gamlin and others attended the celebrations. A key highlight of the day was the live streaming of the national level program held at Somnath, Gujarat. Attendees joined citizens across the country in watching the proceedings graced by Prime Minister Narendra Modi. Member of the Arunachal Administrative Reforms Commission, Hento Karga, today convened a meeting at the DC Office Conference Hall, Yingkiong. The meeting deliberated on administrative reforms and measures for improving governance and public service delivery in the district. While addressing the gathering, Mr. Karga highlighted the objectives of the commission and stated that despite rapid technological advancements, the state continues to face challenge in administrative efficiency and service delivery. He informed that the government of Arunachal Pradesh has constituted a 3-member administrative reforms commission with the objective of bringing tangible transformation and modernizing the existing system of governance. Deputy Commissioner Tawang Namgyal Angmo today convened a district-level monitoring committee meeting to review the progress and achievements of the developmental projects in Tawang district. During the meeting, the DC reviewed the completed projects in detail and directed the implementing departments to ensure that all projects are completed in all aspects with essential basic facilities. She further instructed that projects lacking necessary facilities should not be taken over from the implementing agencies until fully completed. The meeting was attended by ADC Jang, ADC Lungla and other administrative officers. Under the National Tuberculosis Elimination Program, two alumni of RKSM Khonsa, namely Sonali Debroy and engineer Roy Kim Taikom, today adopted 11 TB patients. Under the Nixay Mitra's initiative, food baskets were distributed to the adopted patients at General Hospital Khonsa. In the meantime, DMO Dr. B. Ratan, on behalf of the National Tuberculosis Elimination Program and the Health Department, has conveyed sincere gratitude to Sonali Debroy and engineer Roy Kim Taikum. The Center for

0: The headlines. Prime Minister Narendra Modi calls upon citizens to unite to ease burden on national resources, terms West Asia conflict one of decade's biggest crises. Government assures no shortage of petroleum as the country holds 60 days stock of crude oil and natural gas and 45 days of LPG. Centre notifies implementation of Viksit Bharat G. Ramji Act from 1st of July. BJP leader Himanta Biswa Sarma set to take oath as Assam Chief Minister tomorrow, marking NDA's third consecutive term in the state. IMD forecasts heat wave conditions over Gujarat, central Maharashtra, Rajasthan and West Madhya Pradesh tomorrow. And in cricket, India retained top spot in men's ODI team rankings. And now the news in detail. Prime Minister Narendra Modi today called upon the citizens to unite to ease burden on national resources, terming the West Asia conflict one of decade's biggest crises. The Prime Minister was addressing the gathering after inaugurating the Sardar Dham Hostel at Vadodara in Gujarat.
1: पिछले कुछ वर्षों में दुनिया लगातार अस्थिर परिस्थितियों से गुजर रही है। पहले कोरोना का संकट, फिर वैश्विक आर्थिक चुनौतियां और अब पश्चिम एशिया में बढ़ता तनाव। अगर कोरोना महामारी इस सदी का सबसे बड़ा 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
0: Prime Minister Modi said the government is making continuous efforts to ensure that this situation has the minimal possible impact on the people of the country. The Prime Minister reiterated his 7-point appeal to tackle the adverse impact of West Asia crisis. These include reducing fuel consumption, prioritizing work from home wherever possible, avoiding foreign travel for a year, and adopting Swadeshi products. He has also urged the citizens to move towards natural farming and avoiding unnecessary gold purchases.
1: पेट्रोल डीजल का उपयोग कम करें, मेट्रो का उपयोग करें, इलेक्ट्रिक बस और पब्लिक ट्रांसपोर्ट का अधिक इस्तेमाल करें, कार पुलिंग को बढ़ावा दें। ये जरूरी है कि सरकारी और प्राइवेट दोनों ही दफ्तरों में 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
0: Sardar Dham Hostel in Vadodara includes hostel facilities for 1,000 boys and 1,000 girls, along with amenities like a central dining hall, library and auditorium. Mr. Modi also visited various facilities at the Sardar Dham complex, including the reception area, civil amenities, dining area and e-library. Earlier in the day, Prime Minister Modi took part in the Somnath Amrit Mahotsav, marking 75 years since the inauguration of the restored temple in Gujarat dedicated to Lord Shiv. Mr. Modi performed Mahapuja, followed by the Kumbhabhishek and flag hoisting ceremony at the temple as part of the celebrations. In a social media post after the visit to the temple, the Prime Minister said, Somnath Temple stands tall and eternal and showcases the country's civilizational courage and unbroken devotion. He said 1,000 years ago, the first of many attacks on Somnath took place. Mr. Modi added, the doors of the newly rebuilt Somnath Temple opened in 1951 in the presence of the then President Dr. Rajendra Prasad, proclaiming to the world that while the attackers have faded into the dust of history, the soul of Bharat endures. The government today informed that there is no shortage of any petroleum products in the country, and India has a stock of 60 days of crude oil, 60 days of natural gas and 45 days of LPG. This was informed during the fifth meeting of the informal group of ministers on West Asia, chaired by Defence Minister Rajnath Singh in New Delhi. The meeting took stock of the latest developments in the conflict and discussed ways to bolster countries' readiness to ensure its minimum effect on the people. India is among the few countries where

0: petroleum prices have held steady throughout this period of global volatility, even after more than 70 days since the conflict started. During the meeting, it was informed that the foreign exchange reserves stand at a comfortable $703 billion. The government said the supply management has been good and the people need not panic or resort to overpurchase of fuel and other products. During the meeting, Defence Minister Rajnath Singh directed the officials to take concrete steps to implement Prime Minister Modi's 7-point appeal at the ground level. The meeting was attended by Union Ministers J.P. Nadda, Ashwini Vaishnaw, Hardeep Singh Puri, Kiran Rijiju, K. Ramohan Naidu, Sarbanand Sonowal and Dr. Jitendra Singh. Meanwhile, the centre today said the stock of fertilisers in the country is more than 51% for the Kharif season 2026. Additional Secretary at the Ministry of Chemicals and Fertilizers, Aparna Sharma, stated this while addressing the inter-ministerial briefing on recent developments in West Asia in New Delhi today.
1: For the season of Kharif 2026, the stock is more than 51%. The fertilizer stock is comfortable and the MRP of major fertilizer remains very much the same. The domestic production and import of fertilizer after the crisis period has been 76.78 and the imports that have reached our shores is 19.94 LMT. So a total of 97 lakh metric ton of fertilizer has been added to the availability after the crisis situation.
0: Joint Secretary at the Ministry of Petroleum and Natural Gas, Sujata Sharma, said the government is ensuring the supply of fuel to the consumers. She informed that over the past 3 days, 1 crore 14 lakh LPG cylinders have been delivered to households against the 1 crore 26 lakh bookings. Agriculture and Farmers Welfare Minister Shivraj Singh Chauhan today said that India's food stock is abundant and there is no food shortage in the country. The minister said this while jointly launching the Science Excellence for Health through Agriculture Transformation Sehat Initiative alongside Health and Family Welfare Minister Jagat Prakash Nadda in New Delhi. Mr. Chauhan said that the initiative will help in boosting the healthy lifestyle of the people. The centre has notified the implementation of the Viksit Bharat Guarantee for Rozgar and Ajivika Mission Grameen Act 2025, that is Viksit Bharat GRAMG. The act will be rolled out nationwide from 1st of July this year. The Rural Development Ministry said that the act, which guarantees 125 days of wage employment in every financial year, will empower the rural India. Our correspondent reports that a provision of 95,692 crore rupees has been made in the current financial year for operationalization of the new framework across the country. More from our correspondent.
2: The Viksit Bharat GRAMG Act replaces the 20-year-old Mahatma Gandhi National Rural Employment Guarantee Act 2005. The new act aims to enhance the statutory employment guarantee from 100 days to 125 days in a financial year. This enhanced employment guarantee is intended to support the accelerated pace of rural development, provide greater income security and empower rural households. The act places strong emphasis on timely, transparent and accountable wage payments. The new act also provides for an unemployment allowance if work is not provided within the stipulated time. The Viksit Bharat GRAMG Act is a comprehensive legislative framework designed to align rural employment generation with the national vision of Viksit Bharat by 2047. With Deependra Kumar, Aman Yadav, Akashwani News, Delhi.
0: This is Akashwani giving you the news. For quick news updates around the clock, follow us on X handle at AIR News Alerts. And for details of these stories and more, log on to our website www.newsonair.gov.in and download the News on AIR app. In Assam, preparations are in full swing for the swearing-in ceremony of BJP leader Hemanta Biswa Sarma as the Chief Minister for a second consecutive term tomorrow. The ceremony will be held in Guwahati. The swearing-in will mark the NDA's third consecutive term in Assam. Dr. Sarma today visited the venue to review the arrangements. Speaking to media, he said Prime Minister Narendra Modi, Union Home Minister Amit Shah, Defence Minister Rajnath Singh and BJP President Nitin Naveen will attend the ceremony. Several union ministers and chief ministers of BJP-ruled states are also expected to be present. In West Bengal, the new government began its work today. Chief Minister Shubhendu Adhikari chaired the first cabinet meeting and also held administrative and law and order reviews at the state secretariat. Our correspondent

0: has the details.
1: Departments have been distributed among the five ministers of the government of West Bengal today. They took oath on 9th May along with Chief Minister Shubhendu Adhikari. In a major development, several central government schemes including Ayushman Bharat, Jal Jeevan Mission, Beti Bachao Beti Padhao have been given nod to be implemented in West Bengal. Chief Minister Shubhendu Adhikari today informed the media within 45 days lands will be given to the Border Security Force for fencing along the Indo-Bangladesh border. The previous government under the TMC rule has not transferred the requisite land even after receiving fund from the central government. The new state government also informed no running welfare state government scheme will be stopped by the new government of West Bengal. Kollan Laha reporting from Kolkata.
0: Union Science and Technology Minister Dr. Jitendra Singh today recalled the achievements of 1998 Pokhran 2 nuclear tests on National Technology Day. Addressing a program on the occasion, the minister highlighted that in the last one decade, India's defence production has gone up by 174 times to 1.54 lakh crores.
2: In 2014, we had just 350 to 400 startups. Today, we have more than 2 lakh. We stand number 3 in the world ecosystem of startups. In just one decade, our defense production has gone up by 174 times to 1.54 lakh crore. And our defense export has gone up 34 times in just one decade, up to 23,622 crore.
0: Union Environment, Forest and Climate Change Minister Bhupendra Yadav today said corporate funding is essential for habitat restoration, technology-driven monitoring and community-based conservation of big cats. The minister was addressing a CII annual business summit in New Delhi.
3: Next June 1st and 2nd, India will be hosting the first World Summit of International Big Cat Alliance. IBCA is Prime Minister Shri Narendra Modi Ji's initiative to save the 7 big cats of the world. Corporate funding is essential to support critical areas of big cat conservation such as habitat restoration, technology-driven monitoring and surveillance, community-based conservation, capacity building and conservation awareness. I urge you all to come forward to save the big cats because the big cat maintain ecological balance, protecting vast landscape, biodiversity and water resources.
0: Benchmark domestic equity indices fell around 1.5% today as a fresh flare-up in US and Iran tensions led to a rise in crude oil prices and dampened investor sentiment. The BSE Sensex plunged 1,313 points to close at 76,015. The NSE Nifty lost 360 points to settle at 23,816. The India Meteorological Department, or IMD, has forecast heat wave conditions over Gujarat, Madhya Maharashtra, Marathwada, Rajasthan and West Madhya Pradesh tomorrow. Meanwhile, heavy rainfall is likely to prevail over Assam, Meghalaya, Sub-Himalayan West Bengal and Sikkim during the next 2 days. In Delhi NCR, cloudy skies are expected over the national capital tomorrow. On to sports. In cricket, India continues to hold the number one position in the latest ICC men's ODI team rankings following the annual update released today. India's rating slipped by 1 point from 119 to 118. New Zealand is on the second position, gaining 2 points to move up to 113. Australia stayed at the third spot with an unchanged rating of 109. The biggest movement inside the top five came from South Africa, which climbed above Pakistan to move into the fourth place. And in IPL cricket, Punjab Kings were 180 for 2 in 11.3 overs against Delhi Capitals in Dharamsala when reports last came in. Earlier, Delhi Capitals won the toss and opted to bowl. And now, before we end the bulletin, the headlines once again. Prime Minister Narendra Modi calls upon citizens to unite to ease burden on national resources, terms West Asia conflict one of decade's biggest crises. Government assures no shortage of petroleum as the country holds 60-day stock of crude oil and natural gas and 45 days of LPG. Centre notifies implementation of Viksit Bharat Ji Ramji Act from 1st of July. BJP leader Himanta Biswa Sarma set to take oath as Assam Chief Minister tomorrow, marking NDA's third consecutive term in the state. IMD forecasts heat wave conditions over Gujarat, central Maharashtra, Rajasthan and west Madhya Pradesh tomorrow. And in cricket, India retained top spot in men's ODI team rankings. That is all in the news at 9. Good night.
4: श्रोताओं भी अब सुन रहे थे आकाशवाणी के दिल्ली केंद्र से अनुप्रसारित न्यूज़ एट 9।